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8: Here's Norfolk's three-day forecast from the MyFM Weather Center. Tonight, it'll be clear with a low of 9. Tomorrow, sunny, high of 27, feeling like 30 with the Humidex. And Wednesday, it'll be cloudy with a good chance of rain, high of 24. I'm Matt LeBlanc with Norfolk's breaking and local news.
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0: It's the long weekend with MyFM. Adam Weeks here with you. 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

Here's Norfolk's three-day forecast from the MyFM Weather Center. Tonight, it'll be clear with a low of 9. Tomorrow, sunny, high of 27, feeling like 30 with the Humidex. And Wednesday, it'll be cloudy with a good chance of rain, high of 24. I'm Matt LeBlanc with Norfolk's breaking and local news.

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1: And you may have noticed that not everybody's pulling their weight around the station today. 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We're in here busting our humps, making sure
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1: 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They're not going to hear it anyway. 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
3: Here's Norfolk's three-day forecast from the MyFM Weather Center. Tonight, it'll be clear with a low of 9. Tomorrow, sunny, high of 27, feeling like 30 with the Humidex. And Wednesday, it'll be cloudy with a good chance of rain, high of 24. I'm Matt LeBlanc with Norfolk's breaking and local news.

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From the traditional territory of the Haudenosaunee and Anishinaabe nations within the Touro Wampum and the One Dish, One Spoon Treaty areas, this is 98.9 MyFM.

0: MyFM on your Labor Day long weekend. Hey, it is Emily jumping in to say hi. I have a quick reminder to let you know to keep your eyes on the road. A fun fact I learned the other day is if you glance at your phone for just a couple seconds, you have traveled as far as 3 football fields. That's a long distance to go without seeing what's in front of you. So keep that in mind. Keep your eyes on the road. Stay safe this long weekend. Coming up, one thing to look forward to is Tuesday morning. We got your 3-day weather and your local news, which is coming back tomorrow. Of course, we'll have some breaking news if anything occurs today, but they are off. Jamie and Lorena also will have your announcement for your next chance to listen, play, and win just after 7 o'clock. So make sure to set that alarm clock, and you'll find out just how you can win this fall. You're not going to want to miss it. Looking forward to chatting with you tomorrow at noon.
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5: Here's Norfolk's three-day forecast from the MyFM Weather Center. Tonight, it'll be clear with a low of 9. Tomorrow, sunny, high of 27, feeling like 30 with the Humidex. And Wednesday, it'll be cloudy with a good chance of rain, high of 24. I'm Matt LeBlanc with Norfolk's breaking and local news.
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1: weather. Here's Norfolk's three-day forecast from the MyFM Weather Center. A sunny one today, high of 27, feeling like 30, UV index of 7 or high. Tonight clear, low of 18. Tomorrow a cloudy day with a 60% chance of showers, high of 27. And Thursday a mix of sun and clouds with a small chance of rain, high of 23. I'm Matt LeBlanc with Norfolk's breaking and local news.

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2: Here's Norfolk's three-day forecast from the MyFM Weather Center. A sunny one today, high of 27, feeling like 30, UV index of 7 or high. Tonight clear, low of 18. Tomorrow a cloudy day with a 60% chance of showers, high of 27. And Thursday a mix of sun and clouds with a small chance of rain, high of 23. I'm Matt LeBlanc with Norfolk's breaking and local news.

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1: weather. Here's Norfolk's three-day forecast from the MyFM Weather Center. A sunny one today, high of 27, feeling like 30, UV index of 7 or high. Tonight clear, low of 18. Tomorrow a cloudy day with a 60% chance of showers, high of 27. And Thursday a mix of sun and clouds with a small chance of rain, high of 23. I'm Matt LeBlanc with Norfolk's breaking and local news.

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2: Here is Norfolk's three-day forecast from the MyFM Weather Center. A sunny one today, high of 27, feeling like 30, UV index of 7 or high. Tonight clear, low of 18. Tomorrow a cloudy day with a 60% chance of showers, high of 27. And Thursday a mix of sun and clouds with a small chance of rain, high of 23. I'm Matt LeBlanc with Norfolk's breaking and local news. 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
3: Here is Norfolk's three-day forecast from the MyFM Weather Center. A sunny one today, high of 27, feeling like 30, UV index of 7 or high. Tonight clear, low of 18. Tomorrow a cloudy day with a 60% chance of showers, high of 27. And Thursday a mix of sun and clouds with a small chance of rain, high of 23. I'm Matt LeBlanc with Norfolk's breaking and local news.

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3: Here's Norfolk's three-day forecast from the My FM Weather Center. A sunny one today, high of 27, feeling like 30, UV index of 7 or high, tonight clear, low of 18. Tomorrow, a cloudy day with a 60% chance of showers, high of 27. And Thursday, a mix of sun and clouds with a small chance of rain, high of 23. I'm Matt LeBlanc with Norfolk's breaking and local news.
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1: Good morning. Kids go back to school on a mainly sunny day today. Here's what's happening in Norfolk County. The Norfolk OBP reminding students, parents, and drivers to make safety a priority as another school year gets underway. Constable Andrew Gamble shared some of his own school memories on social media as part of a message encouraging everyone to slow down and watch for children walking, biking, or taking the bus to school.
2: The OBP would like every student in Norfolk County to have that same opportunity. And whether it's your first day of school or the first day of your final year, getting there safely is what allows you to make those memories.
1: With classes beginning today, the Norfolk OPP is encouraging everyone to help make sure students arrive safely so that they can create memories of their own. Staying with back to school, the Norfolk County Fire Department is reminding students moving into new accommodations for the school year to make fire safety part of their move-in plan. Students are encouraged to identify two ways out of every room, make sure bedroom windows and doors open easily, and keep hallways and stairways clear of clutter. Roommates should also agree on an outdoor meeting location and review the fire safety information that was provided to them by their landlord. Fire officials say walking through and practicing escape routes ahead of time can also save critical seconds during an emergency. And Canada's new retaliatory tariffs on American goods are now in effect, targeting a wide range of products in response to the latest U.S. trade measures. Dairy products face some of the highest levies, including a 50% tariff on various milk, cream, and protein products, while fresh cheese and curds face a 25% tariff. Ottawa is also applying tariffs of up to 50% on U.S. wood and paper products, steel, aluminum, and copper, along with clothing, cosmetics, and textiles. Other products facing new tariffs include smartphones, golf equipment, video game consoles, appliances, plastics, motorcycles, and some recreational equipment. In sports, to the diamond, where the Blue Jays fell 6-5 to Oakland yesterday. Cleveland also lost, so Toronto still sits a full game out of the wildcard race. In the CFL, the traditional Labor Day Monday games were played. Toronto down Hamilton 37-22, while Edmonton beat Calgary 38-28. I'm Adel Blanc with the news that keeps you connected to where you live. Norfolk's three-day weather is next.
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1: Here is Norfolk's three-day forecast from the MyFM Weather Center. A sunny one today with a high of 25, feeling like 29 with the Humidex. Tonight, it'll be clear with a low of 19. Tomorrow, a cloudy day with a few showers in the afternoon, along with a risk of a thunderstorm. Windy with a high of 27. And Thursday, a mix of sun and clouds, small chance of rain, high of 23. Today's UV index is 7 or high. The UV report is brought to you by South Coast Awning, the leading provider of shade in southwestern Ontario. 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
2: Good morning, I'm Matt LeBlanc. Time for What's Good Norfolk, where we catch up with the local newsmakers and people doing interesting things in the community. The Bacchus Heritage Conservation Area is going back more than 200 years this weekend for its annual War of 1812 reenactment. The event has been running for more than 40 years. It will feature nearly 200 reenactors bringing the historic village to life at Bacchus Mill, Norfolk's local mill that somehow survived the war. We spoke to Jessica King, social media and marketing associate with the Long Point Region Conservation Authority.
3: So there's a few theories why the Bacchus Mill kind of was the one that survived, and the one that I like the most is that people in the area realized that the mills were getting burnt, so they set up a decoy fire to kind of make it seem like the mill was already burnt down.
2: The main battle reenactments are scheduled for 2 p.m. on Saturday and then 1:30 on Sunday, but visitors can also see lots of other interesting things, such as artillery and blacksmith demonstrations. You can hear more on the story right now at norfolktoday.ca. Norfolk's three-day weather is next.
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2: Here is Norfolk's three-day forecast from the MyFM Weather Center. A sunny one today with a high of 25, feeling like 29 with the Humidex. Tonight, it'll be clear with a low of 19. Tomorrow, a cloudy day with a few showers in the afternoon, along with a risk of a thunderstorm. Windy with a high of 27. And Thursday, a mix of sun and clouds, small chance of rain, high of 23. Today's UV index is 7 or high. The UV report is brought to you by South Coast Awning, the leading provider of shade in southwestern Ontario. I'm Matt LeBlanc with Norfolk's breaking and local news.

0: Norfolk, thanks for starting your day with MyFM in the Morning. 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
1: Here's what's happening around the area today and tomorrow. This morning, Stonebridge Community Services is holding a senior foot care clinic at Cedar Crossing in Simcoe. That goes from 9 to noon. This afternoon, the Norfolk County Quilters Guild hosts their monthly meeting at the Victoria and District Community Center. That's from 1 to 4. This month's guests will share a trunk show featuring interesting quilts and designs. And tomorrow evening, it is bingo at the Delhi Legion. Doors open up at 5 with early bird mini games starting at 5:30. You can get all the details on these events and more at norfolktoday.ca. Just click the 48 in the news feed. I'm Matt LeBlanc, and that's what's happening around town.
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Here is Norfolk's three-day forecast from the MyFM Weather Center. A sunny one today with a high of 25, feeling like 29 with the Humidex. Tonight, it'll be clear with a low of 19. Tomorrow, a cloudy day with a few showers in the afternoon, along with a risk of a thunderstorm. Windy with a high of 27. And Thursday, a mix of sun and clouds, small chance of rain, high of 23. Today's UV index is 7 or high. The UV report is brought to you by South Coast Awning, the leading provider of shade in southwestern Ontario. I'm Matt LeBlanc with Norfolk's breaking and local news.

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1: Good morning. The weather's shaping up to be a beautiful start to the school year. Here's what's happening in Norfolk County. Grand Erie Public Health is extending a community drug alert following a continued increase in drug-related emergency department visits across the region. Between August 22nd and September the 3rd, there were 51 drug-related emergency department visits in Brantford, Brant, and Haldeman, Norfolk, while 7 suspected drug-related deaths were reported across the region in August. Health officials warn that unregulated drug supply can contain unexpected and potentially dangerous substances. Norfolk County is reminding drivers to use extra caution on local roads as students return to school today. If you're behind the wheel this morning, you're being urged to obey speed limits, avoid distractions, and watch carefully for pedestrians, children, and crossing guards, particularly in school zones and community safety zones. Staying with the start of the school year, if this is your child's first year taking a bus, then this is a reminder that Student Transportation Services of Brant, Haldeman, Norfolk is on the Chipmunk app, which can help track school buses relative to a child's bus stop. While waiting outside may be manageable in the current warm weather, longer waits can be more difficult during the winter months. Bus delays will also continue to be posted on Student Transportation Services of Brant, Haldeman, Norfolk's website. And the Norfolk Youth Basketball Association is looking for players and teams for its adult basketball program this fall. The Adult Team League begins on October the 25th at Waterford District High School. Organizer Doug Montgomery says the league gives former high school and college players a chance to get back out onto the court, even if they are a bit rusty.
2: A lot of the players have been away for like 5, 10, 15 years because of the stage of life. You know, they've gone to university, they come back, they've got married, they got a couple of kids, and they're just glad to get back at it and enjoy it.
1: The association also offers an adult pickup league that starts on September the 21st at Simcoe Composite School. We have more information about both these programs on our website, norfolktoday.ca.
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1: Here is Norfolk's three-day forecast from the MyFM Weather Center. A sunny one today with a high of 25, feeling like 29 with the Humidex. Tonight, it'll be clear with a low of 19. Tomorrow, a cloudy day with a few showers in the afternoon, along with a risk of a thunderstorm. Windy with a high of 27. And Thursday, a mix of sun and clouds, small chance of rain, high of 23. Today's UV index is 7 or high. The UV report is brought to you by South Coast Awning, the leading provider of shade in southwestern Ontario. I'm Matt LeBlanc with Norfolk Spraking and Local News.

0: My FM in the morning, Jamie Lorena. Careful picking up the kids' backpacks, packing lunches. That'd be a way to throw your back out this morning. 855-WIN-MY-FM. We'll continue sharing those heroic moments where our back went away on us. But we know what today is, Lorena.
1: Oh, back to school. To prove to Dad that I'm not a fool.
0: Yes. Got your lunch all packed, your bags, shoes tied tight, I guess it was. It is back to school time. So a lot of the province, we know last week went. It's our time here, Lorena.
2: Yes, definitely. I was watching a lot of kids over the weekend thinking, it's their last hurrah. Aww. And, you know, feeling a little sorry for them having to go back. But you know what? A lot of kids really, really look forward to it. Coming up later this hour, changes to the curriculum in Ontario. We're going to tell you about that.
0: Oh, you'll be saying woo come next Monday as MyFM in the morning, Cash FX. This is exactly how it sounds. Effects, sound effects, everyday sounds. Something in your world, in your life, could be while you're getting ready in the morning, could be on your way to work, could be at work, could be stuff you're doing on the weekend. You just don't know where these sounds are going to come from, but it's sometimes the tiniest, littlest sound in your world that could win you some cash.
2: Yep. It starts Monday, September 14th. Listen for the cue to call just after the 8 o'clock news. Okay. Call 855-WIN-MY-FM at that time. The jackpot starts at $100, increases by $25 for every wrong guess.
0: Yes. And we bought exclusive rights to Cash FX here on MyFM in the morning. Paid handsomely for it too, mind you. This will be your one and only chance throughout the days here on MyFM in the morning, just after 8 o'clock news, like Lorena said. One and done, and we'll do it again the next day. And this jackpot, we could see it roll up to some pretty high amounts. We've seen it in the past. We're excited to get rolling again. That's next Monday, September 14th, MyFM in the morning, Cash FX.
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5: Good morning, I'm Matt LeBlanc. Time for What's Good Norfolk, where we catch up with the local newsmakers and people doing interesting things in the community. History is coming to life this weekend at the Bacchus Heritage Conservation Area in Port Rowan as the annual War of 1812 reenactment returns. Jessica King, social media and marketing associate with the Long Point Region Conservation Authority, says nearly 200 reenactors are expected to take part.
6: They set up camp throughout the village, so it really, you're immersed into the 1812 feeling. They're all in their costumes, they're cooking over the fire. You can go and interact with them, ask them questions. If you're interested in reenacting, they're really open to like getting you to join them.
5: The main battle reenactments are scheduled for 2 p.m. on Saturday and then 1:30 on Sunday, but visitors can see lots of other interesting things throughout the day. Admission is through a $16 day pass per vehicle, covering up to 7 people. 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
5: Here is Norfolk's 3-day forecast from the MyFM Weather Center. A sunny one today with a high of 25, feeling like 29 with the Humidex. Tonight, it'll be clear with a low of 19. Tomorrow, a cloudy day with a few showers in the afternoon, along with a risk of a thunderstorm. Windy with a high of 27. And Thursday, a mix of sun and clouds, small chance of rain, high of 23. Today's UV index is 7 or high. The UV report is brought to you by South Coast Awning, the leading provider of shade in southwestern Ontario. I'm Matt LeBlanc with Norfolk's breaking and local news.

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2: A few things happening today and tomorrow. If you're looking for some foot care, Stonebridge Community Services has a senior foot care clinic at Cedar Crossing in Simcoe this morning. That goes from 9 to noon. Quilters can also head over to Victoria this afternoon for the Norfolk County Quilters Guild meeting. That goes from 1 to 4. And tomorrow evening, it is bingo at the Delhi Legion. Doors open up at 5 with early bird mini games starting at 5:30. You can get all the details on these events and more at norfolktoday.ca. 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I'm Matt LeBlanc, and that's what's happening around town.
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2: Here is Norfolk's three-day forecast from the My FM Weather Center. A sunny one today with a high of 25, feeling like 29 with the Humidex. Tonight, it'll be clear with a low of 19. Tomorrow, a cloudy day with a few showers in the afternoon, along with a risk of a thunderstorm. Windy with a high of 27. And Thursday, a mix of sun and clouds, small chance of rain, high of 23. Today's UV index is 7 or high. The UV report is brought to you by South Coast Awning, the leading provider of shade in southwestern Ontario. I'm Matt LeBlanc with Norfolk's breaking and local news.

0: the morning. A big shout out this morning to all the kids heading back to the classroom today. Back to school, back to your friends, the excitement of a new teacher, a brand new school year in front of you. We wish you all the best. Be safe and have fun. And of course, drivers, please be very, very cautious of all those school buses out there on the road and all the children getting to and from school.
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2: And a belated our holiday yesterday, Labor Day birthday, it was Sandra Randall that celebrated. Peggy and the Mortons wanted to wish you, Sandra, very happy belated.
0: Today, a very happy birthday to Eleanor Hines from the residents and staff at Groves Park Lodge.
2: And we have Gary Miller is also celebrating. Very happy birthday. Same residents and staff. Want to wish you all the best today, Gary.
0: Happy birthday, Caitlin, to the best mom and wife we could ask for. Love, Danica, Daxton, Ellie, Riker, and Charles.
2: And Jocelyn on her 12th birthday. Have a wonderful first day of school, Jocelyn, and all the best today. Happy birthday.
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1: Good morning. Hopefully it isn't too wild where you are, getting the kids ready for the first day of school. Here's what's happening in Norfolk County. The Norfolk OBP is marking the start of the new school year with a reminder that getting to school safely is the first step towards making lasting memories. Constable Andrew Gamble shares some of his own school memories on social media, looking back at where it all began and encouraging families to think about the experience students will have this year.
2: Remember winter time when you were a kid, when it was literally freezing all day, every day? We'd gather right here and we'd start a slow chant. It went like this. Let us in. Let us in.
1: With classes beginning today, Gamble is asking everyone to slow down, pay attention, and help students make it safely for another year of memories. Staying with back to school, the Norfolk County Fire Department is reminding students moving into new accommodations for the school year to make fire safety part of their move-in plan. Students are encouraged to identify two ways out of every room, make sure bedroom windows and doors open easily, and keep hallways and stairways clear of clutter. Roommates should also agree on an outdoor meeting location and review the fire safety information that was provided to them by their landlord. Fire officials say walking through and practicing escape routes ahead of time can also save critical seconds during an emergency. And Canada's new retaliatory tariffs on American goods are now in effect, targeting a wide range of products in response to the latest U.S. trade measures. Dairy products face some of the highest levies, including a 50% tariff on various milk, cream, and protein products, while fresh cheese and curds face a 25% tariff. Ottawa is also applying tariffs of up to 50% on U.S. wood and paper products, steel, aluminum, and copper, along with clothing, cosmetics, and textiles. Other products facing new tariffs include smartphones, golf equipment, video game consoles, appliances, plastics, motorcycles, and some recreational equipment. In sports, to the diamond, where the Blue Jays fell 6-5 to Oakland yesterday. Cleveland also lost, so Toronto still sits a full game out of the wildcard race. In the CFL, the traditional Labor Day Monday games were played. Toronto down Hamilton 37-22, while Edmonton beat Calgary 38-28. I'm Adam Blanc with the news that keeps you connected to where you live. Norfolk's three-day weather is next.
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1: Here is Norfolk's three-day forecast from the MyFM Weather Center. A sunny one today with a high of 25, feeling like 29 with the Humidex. Tonight, it'll be clear with a low of 19. Tomorrow, a cloudy day with a few showers in the afternoon, along with a risk of a thunderstorm. Windy with a high of 27. And Thursday, a mix of sun and clouds, small chance of rain, high of 23. Today's UV index is 7 or high. The UV report is brought to you by South Coast Awning, the leading provider of shade in southwestern Ontario. I'm Matt LeBlanc with Norfolk's breaking and local news.

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1: Good morning, I'm Matt LeBlanc. Time for What's Good Norfolk, where we catch up with the local newsmakers and people doing interesting things in the community. The Bacchus Heritage Conservation Area is going back more than 200 years this weekend for its annual War of 1812 reenactment. The event has been running for more than 40 years and will feature nearly 200 reenactors bringing the historic village to life at Bacchus Mill, Norfolk's local mill that somehow survived the war. We spoke to Jessica King, social media and marketing associate with the Long Point Region Conservation Authority.
2: So there's a few theories why the Bacchus Mill kind of was the one that survived. And the one that I like the most is that people in the area realized that the mills were getting burnt. So they set up a decoy fire to kind of make it seem like the mill was already burnt down.
1: The main battle reenactments are scheduled for 2 p.m. on Saturday and then 1:30 on Sunday, but visitors can also see lots of other interesting things, such as artillery and blacksmith demonstrations. You can hear more on the story right now at norfolktoday.ca. Norfolk's three-day weather is next.
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1: Here is Norfolk's three-day forecast from the MyFM Weather Center. A sunny one today with a high of 25, feeling like 29 with the humidex. Tonight, it'll be clear with a low of 19. Tomorrow, a cloudy day with a few showers in the afternoon, along with the risk of a thunderstorm. Windy with a high of 27. And Thursday, a mix of sun and clouds, small chance of rain, high of 23. Today's UV index is 7 or high. The UV report is brought to you by South Coast Awning, the leading provider of shade in southwestern Ontario. I'm Matt LeBlanc with Norfolk's breaking and local news.

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1: Here's what's happening around the area today and tomorrow. This morning, Stonebridge Community Services is holding a senior foot care clinic at Cedar Crossing in Simcoe. That goes from 9 to noon. This afternoon, the Norfolk County Quilters Guild hosts their monthly meeting at the Victoria and District Community Center. That's from 1 to 4. This month's guests will share a trunk show featuring interesting quilts and designs. And tomorrow evening, it is bingo at the Delhi Legion. Doors open up at 5 with early bird mini games starting at 5:30. You can get all the details on these events and more at norfolktoday.ca. Just click the 48 in the news feed. I'm Matt LeBlanc, and that's what's happening around town.
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1: Here is Norfolk's three-day forecast from the MyFM Weather Center. A sunny one today with a high of 25, feeling like 29 with the Humidex. Tonight, it'll be clear with a low of 19. Tomorrow, a cloudy day with a few showers in the afternoon, along with a risk of a thunderstorm. Windy with a high of 27. And Thursday, a mix of sun and clouds, small chance of rain, high of 23. Today's UV index is 7 or high. The UV report is brought to you by South Coast Awning, the leading provider of shade in southwestern Ontario. I'm Matt LeBlanc with Norfolk's breaking and local news.

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1: Good morning. The weather's shaping up to be a beautiful start to the school year. Here's what's happening in Norfolk County. Grand Erie Public Health is extending a community drug alert following a continued increase in drug-related emergency department visits across the region. Between August 22nd and September the 3rd, there were 51 drug-related emergency department visits in Brantford Brant and Haldeman Norfolk, while 7 suspected drug-related deaths were reported across the region in August. Health officials warned that unregulated drug supply can contain unexpected and potentially dangerous substances. Norfolk County is reminding drivers to use extra caution on local roads as students return to school today. If you're behind the wheel this morning, you're being urged to obey speed limits, avoid distractions, and watch carefully for pedestrians, children, and crossing guards, particularly in school zones and community safety zones. Staying with the start of the school year, if this is your child's first year taking a bus, then this is a reminder that Student Transportation Services of Brant Haldeman Norfolk is on the Chipmunk app, which can help track school buses relative to a child's bus stop. While waiting outside may be manageable in the current warm weather, longer waits can be more difficult during the winter months. Bus delays will also continue to be posted on Student Transportation Services of Brant Haldeman Norfolk's website. And if you've ever played basketball and thought about getting back out onto the court, the Norfolk Youth Basketball Association has an opportunity for you. Its adult league begins on October the 25th in Waterford, but organizer Doug Montgomery says there's also an adult open league that begins later this month.
2: It's run Monday nights at Simcoe Composite School, and it's just come pay as you play. It's a very minimal charge. It's just a fun time, low cost. No commitment.
1: Many players from this pickup league will eventually migrate to the team league after getting some of the rust off. You can learn more about both on our website right now. That is norfolktoday.ca. In sports, to the diamond, where the Blue Jays fell 6-5 to Oakland yesterday. Cleveland also lost, so Toronto still sits a full game out of the wildcard race. In the CFL, the traditional Labor Day Monday games were played. Toronto down Hamilton 37-22, while Edmonton beat Calgary 38-28. I'm Al LeBlanc with the news that keeps you connected to where you live. Norfolk's three-day weather is next.
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1: Here is Norfolk's three-day forecast from the MyFM Weather Center. A sunny one today with a high of 25, feeling like 29 with the Humidex. Tonight, it'll be clear with a low of 19. Tomorrow, a cloudy day with a few showers in the afternoon, along with a risk of a thunderstorm. Windy with a high of 27. And Thursday, a mix of sun and clouds, small chance of rain, high of 23. Today's UV index is 7 or high. The UV report is brought to you by South Coast Awning, the leading provider of shade in southwestern Ontario. I'm Matt LeBlanc with Norfolk's breaking and local news.

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1: Good morning, I'm Matt LeBlanc. Time for What's Good Norfolk, where we catch up with the local newsmakers and people doing interesting things in the community. History is coming to life this weekend at the Bacchus Heritage Conservation Area in Port Rowan as the annual War of 1812 reenactment returns. Jessica King, social media and marketing associate with the Long Point Region Conservation Authority, says nearly 200 reenactors are expected to take part.
2: They set up camp throughout the village, so it really, you're immersed into the 1812 feeling. They're all in their costumes, they're cooking over the fire. You can go and interact with them, ask them questions. If you're interested in reenacting, they're really open to like getting you to join them.
1: The main battle reenactments are scheduled for 2 p.m. on Saturday and then 1:30 on Sunday, but visitors can see lots of other interesting things throughout the day. 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
1: Here is Norfolk's 3-day forecast from the MyFM Weather Center. A sunny one today with a high of 25, feeling like 29 with the Humidex. Tonight it'll be clear with a low of 19. Tomorrow a cloudy day with a few showers in the afternoon along with a risk of a thunderstorm. Windy with a high of 27, and Thursday a mix of sun and clouds, small chance of rain, high of 23. Today's UV index is 7 or high. The UV report is brought to you by South Coast Awning, the leading provider of shade in southwestern Ontario. I'm Matt LeBlanc with Norfolk's breaking and local news.

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1: A few things happening today and tomorrow. If you're looking for some foot care, Stonebridge Community Services has a senior foot care clinic at Cedar Crossing in Simcoe this morning that goes from 9 to noon. Quilters can also head over to Victoria this afternoon for the Norfolk County Quilters Guild meeting that goes from 1 to 4. And tomorrow evening, it is bingo at the Delhi Legion. Doors open up at 5 with early bird mini games starting at 5:30. You can get all the details on these events and more at norfolktoday.ca. Just click the 48 in the news feed. I'm Matt LeBlanc, and that's what's happening around town.
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1: Here is Norfolk's three-day forecast from the MyFM Weather Center. A sunny one today with a high of 25, feeling like 29 with the Humidex. Tonight, it'll be clear with a low of 19. Tomorrow, a cloudy day with a few showers in the afternoon, along with a risk of a thunderstorm. Windy with a high of 27, and Thursday, a mix of sun and clouds, small chance of rain, high of 23. Today's UV index is 7 or high. The UV report is brought to you by South Coast Awning, the leading provider of shade in southwestern Ontario. I'm Matt LeBlanc with Norfolk's breaking and local news.

0: Nickelback and How You Remind Me on MyFM on a Tuesday morning after the Labor Day weekend. If you're a Monday to Friday kind of person, then hey, we've got a short week ahead of us into another weekend. And September is getting busy quickly, that is for sure. It's Adam Weeks here with you. I was listening to Jamie and Lorena this morning, and they brought back some memories for me. They were talking about really dumb ways that you can throw your back out. You know, you weren't working out, you weren't saving someone from a burning building. Just a little tweak and suddenly you're bedridden. And this has happened to me. They heard from some listeners as well.
1: We've been talking those heroic moments when you throw your back out. It's never running out of a burning building. Yeah. We had some listeners sharing too on our text line. And thank you for getting in on this. Have no shame, I say. Putting pants on, we had a listener saying.
2: Oh, goodness. How about, yeah, like you said, sneezing. One of the texters says, sadly, that has happened to me more than once.
1: As well, we had a listener share that getting up off the toilet, right? Just the wrong angle.
0: It can happen just like that. For me, it was a cough. I coughed and kind of bent over as I did it. My back twinged. And I was just about to start a new job. I was bedridden for weeks. They finally told me I had to come in or I was going to lose the position because they needed someone to do it. So I did start the job in a lot of pain. Luckily, I was mobile by then. But all that just from a single cough. And I was in my late teens. I'm not talking about in my 40s. So now, if I have to cough, say, sneeze, whatever, brace yourself. If you're standing up, put your hands on the counter, that kind of thing, because it's just that easy to throw your back out, whether you're 18 or 46. Now, we've got great music to come, and of course, you might also have heard from Jamie and Lorena about a little Cash FX contest. We'll talk more about that as we make our way into a Tuesday on MyFM.
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0: stop when required for school buses with their lights activated. I'm Matt LeBlanc. Everything that matters in Norfolk County, you'll hear it right here and then see it at norfolktoday.ca. Norfolk's three-day weather is next.
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0: Here is Norfolk's three-day forecast from the My FM Weather Center. Mainly sunny today with a high of 25, feeling like 29. UV index of 7 or high. Tonight clear with a low of 19. Tomorrow it'll be cloudy with a few showers in the afternoon, along with the risk of a thunderstorm. Windy with a high of 27. And Thursday we're looking at a mix of sun and clouds with a small chance of showers. High of 23. I'm Matt LeBlanc with Norfolk's Breaking and Local News.

0: OMD and If You Leave on MyFM. Tuesday morning, you may have heard, if you listened to Jamie and Lorena this morning, that starting on September the 14th, it's your next chance to listen, play, win. Cash FX is back on MyFM at one contest execution a day with Jamie. Cash FX is back starting on the 14th, one contest execution a day with Jamie and Lorena. So listen for the cue to call just after 8 a.m. The jackpot starts at $100 and increases by $25 for every wrong guess about what that sound is. So we're ready to play. Cash FX coming up starting on the 14th. For now, we've got more music to come. It's Tuesday, a short week with another September weekend coming right up.
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0: We'll get into another MyFM at Work music mix with Bruno Mars, Tom Cochran, and more. And coming up in the next hour, Sandra Bullock, UFOs, and the Pentagon. You've got to stick around for this one. My

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1: The Norfolk OBPA reminding students, parents, and drivers to make safety a priority as another school year gets underway. Police are encouraging everyone to slow down and watch for kids walking, biking, and taking the bus so students can arrive to school safely. The Norfolk County Fire Department is also reminding students moving into new accommodations to make fire safety part of their move-in plans. Those college and university students should identify two ways out of every room, keep exits clear, agree on an outdoor meeting location, and practice their escape route. And Canada's new retaliatory tariffs on American goods are now in effect, targeting a wide range of products in response to the latest U.S. trade measures. The tariffs include levies of up to 50% on some dairy, wood and paper products, steel, aluminum and copper, along with clothing, cosmetics, electronics, and recreational equipment. I'm Al LeBlanc. Everything that matters in Norfolk County, you'll hear it right here and then see it at norfolktoday.ca. Norfolk's three-day weather is next.
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0: 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The clock is ticking and free cash is on the line. 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
1: Here is Norfolk's three-day forecast from the MyFM Weather Center. Mainly sunny today with a high of 25, feeling like 29. UV index of 7 or high. Tonight clear with a low of 19. Tomorrow it'll be cloudy with a few showers in the afternoon, along with the risk of a thunderstorm. Windy with a high of 27. And Thursday we're looking at a mix of sun and clouds with a small chance of showers. High of 23. I'm Matt LeBlanc with Norfolk's Breaking and Local News.
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0: To next week, Thursday, September 17th, there is a Seniors Fall Hoedown coming to the Royal Canadian Legion, Branch 123. 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
0: Glad to be back after a long weekend. That's it for me, though, today. I'm going to kick rocks, and I'll see you tomorrow morning on a Wednesday. Don't forget, we're getting ready for Cash FX next week, and we've got your new sports, weather, all

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1: Good afternoon. A beautiful sunny day today. Here's what's happening in Norfolk County. Grand Erie Public Health is extending a community drug alert following a continued increase in drug-related emergency department visits across the region. Between August 22nd and September the 3rd, there were 51 drug-related emergency department visits in Brantford Brant and Haldeman Norfolk, while 7 suspected drug-related deaths were reported across the region in August. Health officials warn that unregulated drug supply can contain unexpected and potentially dangerous substances. Norfolk County is reminding drivers to use extra caution on local roads as students return to school today. If you're behind the wheel this morning, you're being urged to obey speed limits, avoid distractions, and watch carefully for pedestrians, children, and crossing guards, particularly in school zones and community safety zones. Saying with the start of the school year, if this is your child's first year taking a bus, then this is a reminder that Student Transportation Services of Brant Haldeman Norfolk is on the Chipmunk app, which can help track school buses relative to a child's bus stop. While waiting outside may be manageable in the current warm weather, longer waits can be more difficult during the winter months. Bus delays will also continue to be posted on Student Transportation Services of Brant Haldeman Norfolk's website. And the Norfolk Youth Basketball Association is looking for players and teams for its adult basketball program this fall. The Adult Team League begins on October the 25th at Waterford District High School. Organizer Doug Montgomery says the league gives former high school and college players a chance to get back out onto the court, even if they are a bit rusty.
2: A lot of the players have been away for like 5, 10, 15 years because of the stage of life. You know, they've gone to university, they come back, they've got married, they got a couple of kids, and they're just glad to get back at it and enjoy it.
1: The association also offers an adult pickup league that starts on September the 21st at Simcoe Composite School. We have more information about both these programs on our website, norfolktoday.ca. In sports, to the diamond, where the Blue Jays fell 6-5 to Oakland yesterday. Cleveland also lost, so Toronto still sits a full game out of the wildcard race. In the CFL, the traditional Labor Day Monday games were played. Toronto down Hamilton 37-22, while Edmonton beat Calgary 38-28. I'm Adam LeBlanc with the news that keeps you connected to where you live. Norfolk's three-day weather is next.
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1: Here is Norfolk's three-day forecast from the MyFM Weather Center. Mainly sunny today with a high of 25, feeling like 29. UV index of 7 or high. Tonight clear with a low of 19. Tomorrow it'll be cloudy with a few showers in the afternoon, along with a risk of a thunderstorm. Windy with a high of 27. And Thursday we're looking at a mix of sun and clouds with a small chance of showers. High of 23. I'm Matt LeBlanc with Norfolk's breaking and local news.

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1: Here is Norfolk's three-day forecast from the MyFM Weather Center. Mainly sunny today with a high of 25, feeling like 29. UV index of 7 or high. Tonight clear with a low of 19. Tomorrow it'll be cloudy with a few showers in the afternoon, along with the risk of a thunderstorm. Windy with a high of 27. And Thursday we're looking at a mix of sun and clouds with a small chance of showers. High of 23. I'm Matt LeBlanc with Norfolk's Breaking and Local News.

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0: 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My brain buster question of the day. 37% of people say this is the worst thing they did as a kid. 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What's the worst possible thing 37% of people say that they did? 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
1: The Norfolk OBP are reminding students, parents, and drivers to make safety a priority as another school year gets underway. Police are encouraging everyone to slow down and watch for kids walking, biking, and taking the bus so students can arrive to school safely. The Norfolk County Fire Department is also reminding students moving into new accommodations to make fire safety part of their move-in plans. Those college and university students should identify two ways out of every room, keep exits clear, agree on an outdoor meeting location, and practice their escape route. And Canada's new retaliatory tariffs on American goods are now in effect, targeting a wide range of products in response to the latest U.S. trade measures. The tariffs include levies of up to 50% on some dairy, wood and paper products, steel, aluminum and copper, along with clothing, cosmetics, electronics, and recreational equipment. I'm Matt LeBlanc. Everything that matters in Norfolk County, you'll hear it right here and then see it at norfolktoday.ca. Norfolk's three-day weather is next.
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1: Here's Norfolk's three-day forecast from the MyFM Weather Center. Mainly sunny today with a high of 25, feeling like 29. UV index of 7 or high. Tonight clear with a low of 19. Tomorrow it'll be cloudy with a few showers in the afternoon, along with a risk of a thunderstorm. Windy with a high of 27. And Thursday we're looking at a mix of sun and clouds with a small chance of showers. High of 23. I'm Matt LeBlanc with Norfolk's Breaking and Local News.

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1: Grand Erie Public Health is extending a community drug alert following a continued increase in drug-related emergency department visits across the region. In total, there were 51 visits between August the 22nd and September the 3rd, while 7 suspected drug-related deaths were reported in August. Parents of students taking the school bus for the first time are being reminded that Student Transportation Services of Brant Haldeman Norfolk is using the Chipmunk app to help track buses. The app allows parents and students to monitor their bus and prepare for arrivals or delays, while updates will also continue to be posted on the school bus service website. And Norfolk County is reminding drivers to use extra caution on local roads as students return to school. Motorists are being urged to obey speed limits, avoid distractions, watch for pedestrians and cyclists, and stop when required for school buses with their lights activated. I'm Al LeBlanc. Everything that matters in Norfolk County, you'll hear it right here and then see it at norfolktoday.ca. Norfolk's three-day weather is next.
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1: Here's Norfolk's three-day forecast from the MyFM Weather Center. Mainly sunny today with a high of 25, feeling like 29. UV index of 7 or high. Tonight clear with a low of 19. Tomorrow it'll be cloudy with a few showers in the afternoon, along with the risk of a thunderstorm. Windy with a high of 27. And Thursday we're looking at a mix of sun and clouds with a small chance of showers. High of 23. I'm Matt LeBlanc with Norfolk's breaking and local news.
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2: That is all for me today. Keith and Wendy gonna join you coming up just after 3 o'clock. Right now, we got Taylor Swift.

0: time in the afternoon. It's Wendy and Keith. What in the word?
1: Word, word, word, word, word, word, word, word.
2: Starting off another day like the Lord intended, playing a silly game on the radio. So, Wendy, you are going to give us a word, and I got to try and define it. You can play along. You'll probably know the answer before I do. My brain isn't braining after a long weekend. Not so much. But.
0: And we're going to start off with a hard one. I don't think you're going to know this.
2: All right. Lay it upon me.
0: Inexorable.
2: Inexorable.
0: Mm-hmm.
2: All right. Inexorable would kind of mean like there's no way to get around it. Like it's kind of a fated thing. Like I've come to an inexorable decision that I have to fire you.
0: First off, why was that your first example and you're staring at me?
2: Well, I guess we'll find out once you finish your answer.
0: I guess kind of like an asterisk on that because, so basically it's used to describe something that cannot be stopped or changed. So kind of.
2: So kind of like I just gave you the answer. It inexorably led to you getting faced.
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1: The Norfolk OBP are reminding students, parents, and drivers to make safety a priority as another school year gets underway. Police are encouraging everyone to slow down and watch for kids walking, biking, and taking the bus so students can arrive to school safely. The Norfolk County Fire Department is also reminding students moving into new accommodations to make fire safety part of their move-in plans. Those college and university students should identify two ways out of every room, keep exits clear, agree on an outdoor meeting location, and practice their escape route. And Canada's new retaliatory tariffs on American goods are now in effect, targeting a wide range of products in response to the latest U.S. trade measures. The tariffs include levies of up to 50% on some dairy, wood and paper products, steel, aluminum and copper, along with clothing, cosmetics, electronics, and recreational equipment. I'm Al LeBlanc. Everything that matters in Norfolk County, you'll hear it right here and then see it at norfolktoday.ca. Norfolk's three-day weather is next.
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1: Here's Norfolk's three-day forecast from the MyFM Weather Center. Mainly sunny today with a high of 25, feeling like 29. UV index of 7 or high. Tonight clear with a low of 19. Tomorrow it'll be cloudy with a few showers in the afternoon, along with a risk of a thunderstorm. Windy with a high of 27. And Thursday we're looking at a mix of sun and clouds with a small chance of showers. High of 23. I'm Matt LeBlanc with Norfolk's Breaking and Local News.

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1: Good afternoon. A clear sky tonight with increasing cloudiness late this evening. Here's what's happening in Norfolk County. Norfolk OPP is reminding students, parents, and drivers to make safety a priority as another school year got underway today. Constable Andrew Gamble shared some of his own school memories on social media as part of a message encouraging everyone to slow down and watch for children that are walking, biking, and taking the bus to school.
2: The OPP would like every student in Norfolk County to have that same opportunity. And whether it's your first day of school or the first day of your final year, getting there safely is what allows you to make those memories.
1: With classes beginning today, Norfolk OPP encouraged everyone to help make sure students arrive safely to school. Norfolk County Fire reminded college and university students moving into new accommodations to make fire safety part of their plans. Students should identify two ways out of every room, keep hallways and stairs clear, and make sure windows and doors open easily. Roommates should also choose an outdoor meeting spot and practice escape routes before an emergency happens. History will come to life this weekend at the Bacchus Heritage Conservation Area in Port Rowan as the annual War of 1812 reenactment returns September 12th and 13th. Jessica King, social media and marketing associate with Long Point Region Conservation Authority, says nearly 200 reenactors are expected to take part.
3: You're immersed into the 1812 feeling. They're all in their costumes. They're cooking over the fire. You can go and interact with them, ask them questions. If you're interested in reenacting, they're really open to like getting you to join them.
1: The main battles are scheduled for 2 p.m. on Saturday and 1:30 on Sunday. But visitors can also see lots of other interesting things such as artillery and blacksmith demonstrations. In sports, the Jays have a late game tonight as they take the mound on the West Coast against the Athletics. The Hamilton Tigercats continue to struggle at the quarterback position. Trey Ford left Monday's game against Toronto after what's being called an upper body injury. And the NFL's 2026 season has arrived. It begins with a Super Bowl rematch on Wednesday between the New England Patriots and the Seattle Seahawks. I'm Jeremy Hall with the news that keeps you connected to where you live. Norfolk's three-day weather is next.
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1: Here's Norfolk's three-day forecast from the MyFM Weather Center. A clear sky tonight with increasing cloudiness late this evening. The low will be 19. Tomorrow, cloudy. A few showers beginning near noon and risk of a thunderstorm in the afternoon. The high will be 27. And Thursday, cloudy with a small chance of showers and a high of 22. I'm Jeremy Hall with Norfolk's breaking and local news.

0: My Fam in the Afternoon, it's Wendy and Keith.
1: And for all the parents out there, they're biting their nails right now. I feel your pain because for a lot of places, it's picture day.
0: How?
1: School photo day. Yeah, it's coming up. I mean, it's been like a week already almost. So it's... I mean,
0: feels like it just started.
1: You got the back to school haircuts and all that stuff, so you got to take advantage. Strike while the iron's hot. So
0: yeah.
1: It's coming up. I hope and I pray that my kids' school photos turn out good. Like, they're both adorable.
0: They have a reshoot day.
1: Yeah, but even you don't want to be one of the families going back for the reshoot day. It's never the same.
0: You know what I took with me from picture day, though? Like, to this day, still carry it with me. You know how the photographers, which shout out to them, that's a lot of photos to do in a day.
1: I can't imagine.
0: But you know how they like, they tilt the head?
1: Yeah.
0: One of the photographers, and I mean, it must have been one, like, they over-tilted it. So now in every photo to this day, I still over, like, it looks like I have a kink in my neck. And so if you look at any photos of me on social media.
1: You know, you can turn your head back the other way.
0: I know. It's a habit at this point. I'm like, well, a professional did it, so it must be good.
1: It's like, does a professional always tell you to, like, do, like, a half turn and then turn back and then put your finger on your chin?
0: Yeah.
1: If they did that, would you be doing that still?
0: Yeah, I should.
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0: My Fem in the Afternoon, it's Wendy and Keith. How far are you willing to go to get a free movie ticket?
1: Ooh. Do I get to pick the movie? Or is it like an arbitrarily picked one?
0: Let's say it's a movie that you really want to see.
1: All right. Movie tickets are like $450 now. So yeah, probably far. I would do it.
0: So Alan Ritchson, love him, by the way.
1: Yeah, it's the Reacher guy, right?
0: Yeah, great actor. So he's in a new movie coming out called Runner. And so he's teamed up, this is very smart, teamed up with Strava, mm-hmm. You know, the running app. So basically, if you finish a 5K run, then they will give you a free movie ticket to Runner.
1: Oh, so it's a free ticket to go see that movie. It's like, I think it's like Gal Gadot or Gadot in that one, too.
0: I just saw Alan Ritchson and Owen Wilson, which love Owen Wilson too. So I'm not sure. That's just who's on the movie poster for me.
1: Wow. Wow. That's Owen Wilson thing, right? Wow.
0: Wow. Yeah. Yeah, exactly. But, I mean, he has other skills too.
1: Free movie. Wow.
0: Yeah, but I was just thinking because if I'm going to movies, because I want to like relax and like shove my face full of food. Mm-hmm. So to actually like do the opposite and like run, well, I guess I have to burn off the calories somehow, but like,
1: that's the way you got to look at it. You know, you get all the work you put in, and then you pay it off at the end with a big bucket of popcorn and Alan Ritchson's abs in your face, presumably.
0: Oh, so good. What would make it worth it for you?
1: Big bucket of popcorn and Alan Ritchson's abs in my face.
0: I was thinking that, too.
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11: Here's Norfolk's three-day forecast from the MyFM Weather Center. A clear sky tonight with increasing cloudiness late this evening. The low will be 19. Tomorrow, cloudy. A few showers beginning near noon and risk of a thunderstorm in the afternoon. The high will be 27. And Thursday, cloudy with a small chance of showers and a high of 22. I'm Jeremy Hall with Norfolk's breaking and local news.

0: 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It's Wendy and Keith. 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
1: Well, let's put a break on that because it's not back right yet. You got to wait until Monday. But that's when we're going to start playing you random clips. And every time somebody guesses what the sound is and they get it wrong, we throw a little more money into the pot. So potentially, this could be a very big payday for somebody. Or maybe there's some geniuses out there who just know what everything sounds like. But based on what we've done in the years past, there's usually a whole bunch of stumpers in there. So I'm excited because, I mean, like, they don't tell us what the sound is either. So we got to play along. It's a lot of fun. And, I mean, could potentially be pretty lucrative.
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0: What do you think today is? It is World Blank Day. We will fill in the blank for you next hour on MyFam. This is Wendy and Keith in the afternoon.

0: 5 o'clock. Here's what's happening in Norfolk.
1: Good afternoon. A clear sky tonight with increasing cloudiness late this evening. Here's what's happening in Norfolk County. Grand Erie Public Health is extending a community drug alert following a continued increase in drug-related emergency department visits across the region. Between August 22nd and September 3rd, there were 51 drug-related emergency department visits in Brantford-Brant and Haldeman-Norfolk, while 7 suspected drug-related deaths were reported across the region in August. Health officials warn the unregulated drug supply can contain unexpected and potentially dangerous substances. It's that time of year again when your morning or afternoon drive may be a bit busier as parents and buses take kids back to the classroom. Matt LeBlanc has more.
2: Drivers are once again being urged to use caution on local roads as students return to class. If you're behind the wheel, you should be obeying speed limits, avoid distractions, and watch carefully for pedestrians, children, and crossing guards, particularly in school zones. Motorists will once again be sharing the roadway with children walking or biking to school. And of course, when it comes to school buses, if the stop sign's out and the lights are activated, you must stop. From the newsroom, I'm Matt LeBlanc.
1: The Bacchus Heritage Conservation Area is going back more than 200 years this weekend for its annual War of 1812 reenactment. During the war, American soldiers burned many mills along the coast, but Norfolk's local mills somehow survived the war. Jessica King, social media and marketing associate with Long Point Region Conservation Authority, says there's many theories out there for how the mill made it through.
3: The one that I like the most is that people in the area realized that the mills were getting burnt, so they set up a decoy fire to kind of make it seem like the mill was already burnt down.
1: The main battles are scheduled for 2 p.m. on Saturday and 1:30 p.m. on Sunday. And Canada's new retaliatory tariffs on American goods are now in effect, targeting a wide range of products in response to the latest U.S. trade measures. Dairy products face some of the highest levies. Ottawa is also applying a tariff of up to 50% on U.S. wood and paper products, steel, aluminum, copper, along with clothing, cosmetics, and textiles. In sports, the Jays have a late game tonight as they take the mound on the West Coast against the Athletics. The Hamilton Tiger Cats continue to struggle at the quarterback position. Trey Ford left Monday's game against Toronto after what's being called an upper body injury. And the NFL's 2026 season has arrived. It begins with a Super Bowl rematch on Wednesday between the New England Patriots and the Seattle Seahawks. I'm Jeremy Hall with the news that keeps you connected to where you live. Norfolk's three-day weather is next.
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1: Canada's S&P TSX Composite and U.S. markets finished lower Tuesday as rising oil prices fueled inflation and interest rate concerns amid escalating Middle East tensions. The S&P TSX Composite Index was down 391 points at 36,123. In New York, the Dow Jones Industrial Average was down 628 points at 52,786. The S&P 500 index was down 45 points at 7,719, while the NASDAQ composite was also down 86 points at 26,421. The Canadian dollar traded for 72.56 cents U.S., compared with 72.38 cents U.S. on Friday. The crude oil contract was up $2.63 at $94.11 per barrel, and the gold contract was down $72.20 at $4,404.40 an ounce. 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
1: weather. Here's Norfolk's three-day forecast from the My FM Weather Center. A clear sky tonight with increasing cloudiness late this evening. The low will be 19. Tomorrow, cloudy. A few showers beginning near noon and risk of a thunderstorm in the afternoon. The high will be 27. And Thursday, cloudy with a small chance of showers and a high of 22. I'm Jeremy Hall with Norfolk's Breaking and Local News.

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1: And, I mean, let's be honest, a lot of us are already drinking coffee anyway. Why not do it for a good cause?
0: Absolutely. Coming up, not this Thursday, but next Thursday, September 17th, mark that date in your calendar. That is when McDonald's is teaming up with the Alzheimer's Society of Canada. And no matter what area you're in, you're donating to your local Alzheimer's Society. And you're helping people get the support that they need.
1: And that's it. 50 cents from every coffee going to help support the services. So, if you're gonna drink coffee, you might as well just, help support an incredible cause that day and get your caffeine fixed at the same time. Everybody wins.
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3: Here's Norfolk's three-day forecast from the MyFM Weather Center. A clear sky tonight with increasing cloudiness late this evening. The low will be 19. Tomorrow, cloudy. A few showers beginning near noon and risk of a thunderstorm in the afternoon. The high will be 27. And Thursday, cloudy with a small chance of showers and a high of 22. I'm Jeremy Hall with Norfolk's breaking and local news. My

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5: They said they were just coming to watch. 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

0: It's 6 o'clock. Here's what's happening in Norfolk.
1: Good evening. A clear sky tonight with increasing cloudiness late this evening. Here's what's happening in Norfolk County. Norfolk OPP is reminding students, parents, and drivers to make safety a priority as another school year got underway today. Constable Andrew Gamble shared some of his own school memories on social media as part of a message encouraging everyone to slow down and watch for children that are walking, biking, and taking the bus to school.
2: The OPP would like every student in Norfolk County to have that same opportunity. And whether it's your first day of school or the first day of your final year, getting there safely is what allows you to make those memories.
1: With classes beginning today, Norfolk OPP encouraged everyone to help make sure students arrive safely to school. Norfolk County Fire reminded college and university students moving into new accommodations to make fire safety part of their plans. Students should identify two ways out of every room, keep hallways and stairs clear, and make sure windows and doors open easily. Roommates should also choose an outdoor meeting spot and practice escape routes before an emergency happens. History will come to life this weekend at the Bacchus Heritage Conservation Area in Port Rowan as the annual War of 1812 reenactment returns September 12th and 13th. Jessica King, social media and marketing associate with Long Point Region Conservation Authority, says nearly 200 reenactors are expected to take part.
3: You're immersed into the 1812 feeling. They're all in their costumes. They're cooking over the fire. You can go and interact with them, ask them questions. If you're interested in reenacting, they're really open to like getting you to join them.
1: The main battles are scheduled for 2 p.m. on Saturday and 1:30 on Sunday. But visitors can also see lots of other interesting things such as artillery and blacksmith demonstrations. In sports, the Jays have a late game tonight as they take the mound on the West Coast against the Athletics. The Hamilton Tiger Cats continue to struggle at the quarterback position. Trey Ford left Monday's game against Toronto after what's being called an upper body injury. And the NFL's 2026 season has arrived. It begins with a Super Bowl rematch on Wednesday between the New England Patriots and the Seattle Seahawks. I'm Jeremy Hall with the news that keeps you connected to where you live. Norfolk's three-day weather is next.
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1: Here's Norfolk's three-day forecast from the MyFM Weather Center. A clear sky tonight with increasing cloudiness late this evening. The low will be 19. Tomorrow, cloudy. A few showers beginning near noon and risk of a thunderstorm in the afternoon. The high will be 27. And Thursday, cloudy with a small chance of showers and a high of 22. I'm Jeremy Hall with Norfolk's breaking and local news.

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9: Here's Norfolk's three-day forecast from the MyFM Weather Center. A clear sky tonight with increasing cloudiness late this evening. The low will be 19. Tomorrow, cloudy. A few showers beginning near noon and risk of a thunderstorm in the afternoon. The high will be 27. And Thursday, cloudy with a small chance of showers and a high of 22. I'm Jeremy Hall with Norfolk's breaking and local news. My

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6: Here's Norfolk's three-day forecast from the MyFM Weather Center. A clear sky tonight with increasing cloudiness late this evening. The low will be 19. Tomorrow, cloudy. A few showers beginning near noon and risk of a thunderstorm in the afternoon. The high will be 27. And Thursday, cloudy with a small chance of showers and a high of 22. I'm Jeremy Hall with Norfolk's breaking and local news. My

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